hurt. 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
1: Such a
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1: Been so
0: is my macaroon and I.
1: And when we kiss.
0: And when we kiss.
1: And when we kiss.
0: Well, it's like this.
1: Well, it's historical. It's hysterical.
0: Let me tell it.
1: Well, certainly, darling.
0: No.

0: And when we kiss.
1: And when we kiss.
0: And when we kiss.
1: Well, it's like this.
0: Well, it's historical. It's hysterical.
1: Let me tell it.
0: Well, naturally, sweetheart.
1: No,

Come closer. Forget all the others. It's nice to be like this, cheek to cheek, in the old-fashioned way. It's funny, but I have the feeling that we're dancing as our parents used to do. Well,

0: Vi sätter vardagspulsen med Malmös bästa musikmix.
1: And if one day I should become a singer with a Spanish bum who sings for women of great virtue, I'd sing to them with a guitar I borrowed from a coffee bar. Well, what you don't know doesn't hurt you.

and though pink elephants I'd see, though I'd be drunk as I could be, still I would sing my song to me about the time they called me Shaggy. If I could be for only an hour, if I could be for an hour every day, if I could be for just one little hour, a cute, cute in a stupid ass way. And if I joined the social world, became procurer of young girls, then I would have my own.

in a stupid ass way. Now tell me, wouldn't it be nice that if one day in paradise I'd sing for all the ladies up there, and they would sing along with me? We'd be so happy there to be, 'cause down below is really nowhere.

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1: Excuse me,
0: here.
1: I thought it was really on my show.
0: I forgot it, Dallas. Oh, I'm a-goin' now and